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I need these beautiful things that I've got.

0: loved you. Wish I didn't have to leave.
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